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She's a

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4: Got a crash Barnes Road at Peterson Road. Also looks like that accident over at I-25 southbound between South Circle Lake and South Academy is really bunching it up. The right lane still blocked. Power southbound at South Carefree Circle as well. I'm Coyote. That's traffic.
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0: 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Vanessa and Monument, what you trying to do this summer?
1: I want to have a really good picture of myself in my cute bikini.
0: Ooh, you feeling yourself? 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
0: 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That's like a boyfriend's only job.
1: I don't want to start drama, you know? 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
0: Girl, it sounds like you want to be single, and you're using a boyfriend to help you thirst trap. 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
3: Push the tempo.
4: Those earlier crashes, Barnes Road at Peterson Road and I-25 northbound at InterQuest and I-25 southbound between South Circle and Lake. Those are still slowing it down, but everything else is seeing some ease in volume, but we still have some pockets of heavy. I'm Coyote, that's traffic.
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18: If you're caring for an aging parent, you may feel quite often that you're alone in what you're doing. But you're not. Not by a long shot. According to a new report by the Pew Research Center, 10% of U.S. adults are caring for a parent over age 65. Millions more are caring for a spouse or partner 65 or older. Beyond the sheer numbers, this report, perhaps unsurprisingly, found a major difference in caregiver well-being between men and women. One psychologist we spoke to suggested thinking 5 years in the future and imagining where you are right now. Will you be glad you took something on, or regretful that you didn't? You also need to cut yourself some slack, he said, especially women. Don't try to shoulder all of the burden by yourself. You might need to ask for help before you burn out. You'll be so glad you did. I'm Dr. Sanjay Gupta, helping you live a better life.
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0: Usher, we got your tickets to see him and Breezy at Mile High next Friday night. You can win tomorrow at 5 o'clock or go to our Instagram. Anna, you already got your tickets to the show. Who you bringing with you?
1: Oh, my mom.
0: You can bring your mom?
1: Yeah.
0: Okay, but there's a part in Chris Brown's show where he brings a woman up on stage and he dances on her. What if he chooses your mom?
1: That would be very weird.

Palm Springs. What is going on? It's your girl, Celia Sage, on 98.9 Magic FM, and we are so back, baby. I missed you these last 2 days, but I know, let me lower the vibes for this one.

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2: Jay Beebs is dropping an audio line for Skylark. I forgot how you say it, Skylark. Skylark. Anyways, some like ohm speakers and headphones. They look pretty dope. You're speeding.

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Rodrigo was in the High School Musical, the series show, which first of all, that's a mouthful. Was that name really necessary? We couldn't have just called it High School Series? I don't know. Anyways, I guess she played, what was it, Gabriella? It's on the watch list now. Here's Drop Dead on 98.9 Magic FM.

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was this past weekend, and it was so much fun. 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

or Dicey Breezy fan, you know, through thick and thin. Mm-hmm. You know what I'm talking about. If you're a Sea Breezy fan, head on over to our Instagram. We got your chance to see him and Usher at Empower Field. You just got to let us know which one's your fave. 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

coming. I gotta set it, then I gotta go, and then I gotta get it, then I gotta blow, and then I gotta shut it. Any little thing, and think it be doing, cause it doesn't matter, cause I'm gonna da-da-da-da, then I'm gonna murder everything and anything about a boom, about a bing. I gotta do a lot of things to make it clear to a couple niggas that I always win, and then I gotta get it again and again and again.

Carson is dropping her label of, I think, like 10 years, which is crazy, but amazing for her because that means she's having enough success that she feels safe to do that. 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
12: Eating a healthy diet is not only good for you physically, it can also keep your brain sharp as you age. According to a new study out of China, people who most closely followed the MIND diet slowed aging in key structures inside their brains by more than 2 years. The MIND diet is a combination of the Mediterranean diet, which we talk a lot about, and the DASH diet, which stands for Dietary Approaches to Stop Hypertension. All three of these diets are similar, but the MIND diet puts more of an emphasis on berries, beans, leafy green vegetables, fish, poultry, whole grains, olive oil, and nuts. You're not going to eat foods with a lot of saturated fat. We're talking cheese, butter, red meat, or anything fried. You really don't have to eat like this 100% of the time. That's the key. Just do the best that you can. I'm Dr. Sanjay Gupta, helping you live a better life.
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2: Gracie just dropped her track list, and she said the album is out on July 17th. So mark your calendars. 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

Yo, your girl is suffering from a severe case of FOMO because Chris Brown and Usher are going to be at Empowerfield at the end of this month. And guess who's not going to be there? Me. But you could be there. We got your chance to see them on our Instagram right now. That's at 989 Magic FM. Just send me pics, please. It's the Leah Sage.

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2: 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You and I.

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for you. Well, really, this song is for all the lover girls and lover boys. But listen, if you are a lover girl or a lover boy, you're a baddie. I don't make the rules, okay? Here's Olivia Dean. It's Aaliyah Sage on 98.9 Match Got Them.

any cowboys or cowgirls or country folk, you know. Anyways, head on over to our Instagram. 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
3: 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Malcolm Todd is taking over Mission Ballroom with the indie pop hits everyone's talking about. And Sarah Barry Ellis is heading to Belco Theater for a night of sing-along favorites on October 4th. 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

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It's Solia Sage on 98.9 Magic FM, and I'm headed out of here. But before I go, let me remind you that we got your chance at Chris Brown and Usher tickets live on our Instagram right now. 1, 2, 3, 4.

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9: Staying active every day will go a long way towards helping you live a happy, healthy, and pain-free life. And there's perhaps no movement more fundamental than walking. It reinforces the alignment, stability, and coordinated muscle activation that supports how your body moves, whether you're doing strenuous exercise or simply going about your daily life. This is according to Dana Santis, a strength and conditioning specialist. Even though you walk every day, Dana does say you can make small adjustments to immediately improve your walking mechanics. So, keep your rib cage stacked over your pelvis. 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Allow your arms to swing naturally in coordination with your legs. 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I'm Dr. Sanjay Gupta, helping you live a better life.
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12: Tim McGraw is bringing big cowboy energy to Falcon Stadium on June 20th. Malcolm Todd is taking over Mission Ballroom with the indie pop hits everyone's talking about. And Sarah Barry Ellis is heading to Belco Theater for a night of sing-along favorites on October 4th. 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
10: Tim McGraw is bringing big cowboy energy to Falcon Stadium on June 20th. 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
1: Hello?
2: Hi, this is Pete Eakins. I'm calling from Surgical Center, and I was looking for Jenna regarding a upcoming deviated septum procedure.
1: That's me. Hi.
2: I'm just calling today because this is a routine pre-op verification before you come in here for your deviated septum procedure. So I just want to make sure I got your name and date of birth correct there. So it's Jenna. Is that correct?
1: Correct. Yes.
2: Date of birth is of.
1: Yes.
2: Got it. Great. And your two kidneys seem to be functioning perfectly fine?
1: Yeah.
2: Yep.
1: I think so.
2: No kidney issues at all. Seems to have some great working kidneys there. Yep.
1: Yeah, why are you asking about my kidneys? Like, I'm just going for deviated septum.
2: Oh, yeah. No, just making sure that you got two kidneys and they're both working great. You know, you only need one of them.
1: Well, I have both, yes.
2: Yeah, yeah,
1: both.
2: Two good working ones. Great. Okay, cool. And I see that you checked the box that says you consent to any additional procedures that might be necessary.
1: Yeah, I mean, if they need to do something else with my deviated septum,
2: Because
1: I'm going to be there, like, they might as well do it.
2: I was, you know, more kind of going down the road of if we were to rehome one of your kidneys.
1: Excuse me?
2: No. Yeah, just kind of a rehoming of the kidneys there.
1: Rehome one of my kidneys?
2: Yeah, give it a new home.
1: Where is it going to go? I don't understand.
2: Right into my old body there. So, yeah, because one of mine just kind of crapped out the other day, and I need a new one. And so I just figured while you're in there for the deviated septum, since you checked that box, we go ahead and grab one of yours and plop it in my old body.
1: Are you trying to make me give you one of my kidneys? Are you f***ing kidding me?
2: I'm not kidding you. Just, you know, think about this. You go in for the deviated septum, you wake up breathing better through the nose. Also, your lungs have more area to move because we got rid of one of those pesky kidneys, and I get a new one. What do you think?
1: No, this is f***ing ridiculous. I'm not going to give you one of my kidneys.
2: Got it. Okay, great. Well, so anyway, I got this note down here on your form here, and we'll see you for the operation. And they do have to put you under for it all the way, just to let you know.
1: So you want to put me under because you want to take one of my kidneys? Are you f***ing kidding me?
2: Okay, how about this? What if I throw in free parking for the day while you're here? It's expensive parking.
1: No, that's not even... No, are you serious? What kind of idiot are you? You don't do that.
2: Well, you know, I'd be upset too because, you know, here's a question for you. When's the last time kidney number two even thanked you for carrying it around? Seems like it's a waste of space. I'll take it off your hands.
1: No. Oh my God, you're so ridiculous. What kind of buffoon are you working in that stupid office? This is ridiculous. I told you I'm not going to give you one of my kidneys.
2: Hey, Jenna, this is actually Jubal from the Jubal Show doing a phone prank on you, and your husband set you up.
1: Oh, my God.
2: It's a joke.
1: Is he stupid?
2: He said that you were going in to get your deviated septum fixed and he wanted to mess with you.
1: Oh, my God. I thought I was going crazy, like somebody was trying to convince me to give him one of my kidneys. It's like, what, is it going to come out of my nose or something? Like, this is crazy.
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3: Those earlier crashes, Barnes Road at Peterson Road and I-25 northbound at InterQuest and I-25 southbound between South Circle and Lake, those are still slowing it down, but everything else is seeing some ease in volume, but we still have some pockets of heavy. I'm Coyote, that's traffic.
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27: Mostly cloudy this morning, a bit more sunshine, but still some considerable cloudiness as we head on into the afternoon hours. Noticeably cooler temperatures as well, with highs only around 80. With the KKTV 11 Alert Weather, a meteorologist, Kevin Bloomberg.
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2: Give us 3 minutes and we'll give you everything you need to know for the day. It's time for Nina's What's Trending.
22: If you happen to be single and the question that you ask yourself and the friends around you, where am I supposed to meet somebody? There's good news for you today because there's a new spot that singles all over the country are co-signing, and I will let you know where the new hot spot is for you to find love in just a second.
23: Ooh.
22: But first, would you be willing to pay $13,000 to make going to the bathroom in the middle of the night easier for you?
23: Who's having issues with that?
2: Yeah.
22: Well, I mean, like, you know, when you have to get up in the middle of the night over and over again, it disrupts your sleep. So, yeah, it's highly annoying.
3: How much?
22: $13,000.
23: You should take it as a challenge, as like a, I need exercise in the middle of the night.
3: Would somebody pay me $13,000 to get up and go to use the restroom at night? Okay. I'd take that, but I'm not going to spend it.
22: Well, no. So what is happening is that there's a new robot that has just been created. It's a robot toilet that will drive itself to your bedside in the middle of the night.
3: And collect your urine?
2: Yep. That's weird. So you just roll over and go.
22: Yeah. I mean, I guess you still have to get up, but you just don't have to walk as far, and then you just roll over and go back to bed. And then the robot goes back to its spot, kind of like a Roomba.
2: It's cute.
22: Is it cute?
2: Yeah, because it has little arms that come out. It looks like it's giving you a little hug.
22: It's your little Tommy toilet.
2: It's actually a toilet, like it's a robot toilet that comes to you, and then it goes to the actual toilet and then dumps the stuff in the actual toilet.
22: Oh.
2: So it's like a separate toilet than your regular toilet.
22: Right. It's like a Roomba. This made it sound like it had like a Roomba like place where you like it.
2: It's what it looks like, yeah,
22: like reattaches cool. itself.
23: What
22: so
23: if
22: can
23: it
22: dump
23: like dies on its way to the toilet?
22: Well, I mean, you're gonna have to get up and use your legs, so at least there's a good fail safe. If the robot doesn't work, you can still use your legs. Well, some people can, so it's like
3: that's
22: this
3: true.
22: Could be convenient
3: that's
22: for that
3: true.
22: Too.
3: That's true.
23: I see that.
2: Yeah, I feel like I would just be disappointed in it, like I am the Roombas, like they never work right.
22: Okay, so. You just went through
2: it. Looks so cool.
22: The emotional roller coaster that Jubal just went on from I don't think so to excited and then out again.
2: It's also got a bidet. It's got a bidet in it. Maybe I'm on board again.
23: Dude, you can just go.
22: There you go.
23: See, you're easy to hook up in your house.
2: I know. I need one.
23: My cousin did
3: now
23: it.
3: Now you need one. Shot.
2: Yeah.
22: My friend did it too, and ended up spraying everywhere.
2: Oh, really? But really? I love those things.
22: And lastly, if you're a single person that finds yourself going, gosh, where am I going to find my person? There are singles all over the country that are now co-signing this one spot. The plan is you go to the World Cup venues, because the plan is you find an out-of-towner.
23: That's so
22: the plan
23: true.
22: Is not just an out-of-towner. We're talking international. So all of these singles plans is to find people that are not American.
2: Take me in your luggage, please. Take me away in your luggage.
23: No, hang on. You don't got to take me away. Just give me your number, and then when you go back, I'll text you.
22: But the thing that always throws me with this, like, yeah, ideally, like, that's a fun story. You could have a movie. But then you do meet somebody, right? And let's say they live in the UK, and you're like, okay, fun. Reasons to travel. But then you lose contact. You're doing long distance out the gate. And then you don't even know if you want to be with this person.
23: Okay, Nina, you always haven't seen one of those cute movies. Like,
22: I've seen
23: Hallmark.
22: All of them. I've seen them all. And then my dreams got crushed when this type of reality just doesn't work out that way.
23: Hasn't worked out for you yet.
22: I'd like
23: you
22: yet.
23: You just gotta believe yet.
22: While all the other singles believe. And that is why, if you are single, you need to go to some of these events, because that's where all the other singles are. Victoria.
23: Freeze. Yeah.
22: Freeze.
23: Every night you mix up. And Gabby. So what's three?
22: That's what's
1: fun. First date follow-up is coming up right after this. It's the Jubal Show.

0: Do you have, like, librarian issues, or, like, what's the deal?
1: Well, it made me want to say bye-bye-bye to you, okay? It was really disrespectful. Wow. It had made be quiet peasant energy to it. And look, I just haven't been shook that way since third grade story time, so maybe I do have some trauma that you're unlocking.
0: I think you do. Oh, my God. It was really meant to be a fun shush. Like, I really... It's like, you're acting like I threw something at you. Like, it was like a sarcastic shush.
2: Well, Charlie, would you like to go on another date with Krista? We'll pay for it.
1: Look, I don't like being disrespected. Nobody does. And throughout all of this, I just heard a bunch of excuses. I haven't heard any apologies or even any reasons why I should give you another chance. So, tell you what, if you can give me a reason and I'll let you speak without shushing you because I'm respectful, then maybe. But if not, then I'm out.
0: Okay. All right. Charlie, I'm very sorry for the power shush. I got lost in the moment with NSYNC. The beat took over me. Here is why you should definitely take me out again, okay? I bake really good cookies, like, can't stop eating them, cookies. I'm really silly, obviously. And yes, I do sometimes break out into spontaneous dance breaks, but that's kind of my love language. I have awesome relationships with both of my parents, so I don't have any family drama, and I volunteer at a rescue on weekends. So, you know, if you have a pup, then we're basically soulmates.
2: Charlie?
1: I'm not going to lie, that was pretty good. You know, fresh cookies. Look, honestly, I might need to see a therapist or whatever happened to me in third grade, but apology accepted. Look, on the condition, no more weaponized shushing. otherwise, then I will be saying bye-bye-bye. So, second date it is.
2: Hey! Congratulations.
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7: Some slowing on powers around the airport due to the construction zones, but I-25 moving well in both directions. A pretty smooth commute overall to begin your Thursday. I'm Ryan Kaufman, and that's traffic.
8: This report...
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3: Hello?
4: Be quiet, Jimmy. Jimmy, quiet down. You're the reason I'm having to call.
3: You're, hello?
4: Stop it, Jimmy. Oh, hello? I'm so sorry. Hello? Hello? Hello? Hello? Hello?
3: Hello? Hello?
4: Hello?
3: Hello?
4: Hello? Jimmy, stop. Hello? I'm so sorry. Hey, is this Nick?
3: Yeah, what is this?
4: Hello?
3: Yeah, hi. Hello, who is this?
4: Yeah, Nick?
3: Yeah.
4: Hi, how are you? My name is Pete Eakins. I'm calling from
3: good.
4: Jewelry. We got your engagement ring in here being cleaned.
3: Yeah.
4: Jimmy, stop it. You're the reason that I'm having to call. I'm sorry about that. He's quiet now. Go ahead.
3: So,
4: So yes, your engagement ring is in here being cleaned up because you got the big proposal coming up here.
3: In 2 days.
4: 2 days. Great.
3: Really excited, yeah.
4: Okay, just calling with an update there on your ring. Jimmy!
3: Okay, you get me kind of nervous. Like, Is everything good? Is it going to be ready? Like, what are you calling me for? Like, is it good?
4: I'm calling because we may not have the ring ready in time at this point.
3: Wait a minute. When I dropped this off, you guys told me that the date would be ready.
4: He's not happy, Jimmy. He's not happy at all. Talking to him right now. You be quiet, Jimmy. I'm so sorry.
3: Tell Jimmy to shut the up. When I dropped the ring off, I said I need to have it by a certain time because I have this huge proposal going on, and you guaranteed me that it would be ready. So when I dropped the ring off, you guys told me it would be ready at a certain time. Yeah. I have this huge thing. What is that sound? Are you in a barn? What the
4: Jimmy, see.
3: Like, what is that sound?
4: Well, that's Jimmy, my pet goat.
3: Oh, okay. You have a pet goat. Don't tell me. Don't you tell me that the goat ate my ring. Is that not coming out of your mouth? Is that coming out of your mouth?
4: Ask me.
3: It's not the goat. Tell me this is not in the goat.
4: You asked me not to.
3: Is that why you're saying it's Jimmy's fault? Did Jimmy eat my ring?
4: Yes, you asked.
3: Why was the goat near my ring? Why did it go in a jewelry shop?
4: Well,
3: are you kidding me?
4: Sometimes they let you take your pets to work here, and Jimmy.
3: Is goat even a pet? How are we gonna get my ring in 2 days?
4: Okay,
3: you're telling me the goat ate my ring.
4: Take him outside. Please take Jimmy outside for just a second.
3: What are you running?
4: Sorry,
3: your goat an assistant? He says he's taking notes. Like, why is your goat near rings? I don't get it. Why is this?
4: Okay, I understand that you're upset.
3: No, you don't understand. Because I have a ring up a goat that I'm not going to get in 2 days. I'm not going to get it in 2 days. Like, this is bullshit. I'm going to write the worst Yelp review. I'm going to write every review online. I'm going to trash this freaking place. I'm so and why are you laughing?
4: Because this is
3: funny.
4: Nick, this is actually Jubal from the Jubal Show doing a phone prank on you. And your brother say you it's a joke.
3: I'm going to lose my why did my brother to my ring's not up a goat.
4: No, it's not. He said that you're proposing to your girlfriend in a couple of days and wanted to.
3: Yeah. In 2 days. Hey, back is a
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8: Push the tempo.
0: There's a crash northbound Powers at Dublin that is causing significant slowing in both directions. May start to back up traffic even more as more cars hit the roadways. Everything else, though, moving along well. I'm Ryan Kaufman, and that's traffic.
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1: 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Here's your certified most accurate forecast.
26: Mostly cloudy this morning, a bit more sunshine, but still some considerable cloudiness as we head on into the afternoon hours. Noticeably cooler temperatures as well, with highs only around 80. With a KKTV 11 Alert Weather, a meteorologist, Kevin Bloomberg.
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0: right in the middle of To Catch a Cheater. And if you're just joining us, Ethan is on the phone and he's been married to his wife, Maya, for 6 years. But now he thinks that she might be cheating. So we're about to call her and pretend to be from the grocery store that she's a rewards card member at and say that she's this month's lucky winner of a free Thinking of You gift box to be sent to anybody that she's thinking about. Absolutely free. And we'll see if she believes us. And then also who she sends that to. She sends that to her husband, Ethan, or to somebody else. But before we do that, Ethan, why don't you remind us why you think she's cheating again?
1: She is usually at home a lot. She's been out late, supposedly at a friend's all the time. And I heard her talking dirty to some guy named Thomas, something about a kiss and taking off clothes. So
0: yeah.
1: It just seems really sketchy.
2: Yeah, all right. I'd be upset.
0: Here we go. I'm going to call her right now.
3: Hello.
0: Hi, this is Corbett calling from Grocers. I was looking for our rewards card member named Maya.
3: Yeah, that's me.
0: Hi, Maya. Please don't hang up. This is not a marketing phone call. I'm actually calling to say congratulations and thank you for being such a loyal customer. You're this month's winner. Hope you can hear us clapping for you.
3: Okay. Thank you.
0: Well, thank you.
3: What did I win?
0: Oh, I don't know if you've seen the signs in the store or not, but every single month we choose one rewards card member who gets a free gift from us. And this month it's a Thinking of You gift box. It includes gift cards, some stuff from our bakery, all kinds of things, and also some flowers that could be delivered along with it and a card to anybody that you want absolutely free. It's actually a $316 value. It's just our way of saying thank you to you. And I can do it over the phone in a matter of minutes. And you're always welcome to come down to the store and fill out the paperwork here in the customer service section, whatever's easy for you.
3: Yeah, if we can go ahead and do it on the phone, that would be great. Save me a trip.
0: Oh, great. Well, it's very easy. And like I said, you'll get confirmations before we're done. All I would need would be the first and last name of the person you want to send them to. And then if you want to put anything on a card, and then we'll get the address, and that's it.
3: Okay. Can you send it to Andy with a Y? Mm-hmm. Andy White, the last name, E-R.
0: Andy. Yes, I can definitely do that. And did you want to send a card along to Andy?
3: Yeah, please.
0: Okay, what would you like it to say?
3: Could it say, I'm not above begging. Please, please give it to me.
0: I'm not above begging.
4: Maya? You cheat on me? I knew it. Who the is Andy? Andy is about to get up.
0: Hey, Maya, this is actually the Jubal Show. It's a radio show.
2: Yeah, hi, I'm Nina.
5: Hi, I'm Victoria.
0: And my name is Jubal, and we do a segment that's called To Catch a Cheater, where if you think somebody's cheating on you, you see who they send things, flowers and stuff to. And yeah, that's your husband, Ethan. Probably very curious what that card means.
3: Mm-hmm. Yeah. Okay, can he stop? Ethan, can you just be quiet for like a minute, like two damn minutes?
1: What I mean, it better be good. What do you have to say? I mean, it better be good because this is crazy. You're f***ing around with some guy named Thomas, and now you're saying you want another dude named Andy to give it to you. What I mean, what's going on?
3: Would you just stop, please, and let me explain, please?
1: I heard you talking to someone named Thomas the other night, telling him you want a kiss, and you're going to take your clothes off. Did it? Like, just admit it.
3: Yeah, that's exactly what you heard. Now, can you shut your mouth and let me explain this to you?
0: So he did hear that.
1: You got like ten seconds before I throw all your shit in the lawn.
3: Ooh. Can you please just listen? If you will just stop talking, I can explain this. This will all make sense to you, okay?
1: Okay. Like 10 seconds.
3: Thank you. Okay, you're right. Don't put me on a timer. Let me explain.
2: No, start.
0: Yeah.
3: I have been distracted and I've been acting shady. Yes, you're right, because I made a decision about something and I didn't want to jinx it or get too far in my head by talking about it. I just wanted to do it. What you heard me say was this. Is this what you heard me say? I have to be naked. It's part of the job. Don't you want to take off those rough clothes, come and hold you close to me? I don't have the right to a little kiss. That's better, Thomas. Did you hear me say that?
1: Yeah, I heard you say something to Thomas, some guy named Thomas, about giving him a kiss and taking off clothes. Yeah, and I still don't know who the f*** Andy is.
3: Okay, the things that you just heard me say, those are lines from a play, sweetheart. Those are lines from a play. The play is called Venus in Fur. You can Google it if you don't believe me. They are lines from a play. You know, I have always wanted to do theater, and I've always been too nervous, and I've always been too scared. And you know that that's something that I always wanted to do, is get up on a stage and do some theater and be in a play. And I saw a casting call, and I decided to audition. And I've been distracted because I'm nervous, and I've been distracted because I'm trying to memorize lines. and you heard me say that, but you heard me say it to Jessica. You can call it and ask her. Jessica's been running lines with me so I can learn this play.
0: So the Thomas person that your husband heard you talking to or about, those are lines from a play that you're auditioning for.
3: There's a line from a play that I'm auditioning for, and my character is talking to a guy named Thomas, and Andy is the director of the play. So when I said give it to me, I meant I'm not above begging for this role. Give me the role.
5: But why would you not tell your husband about that?
3: Because I'm just really nervous, and not so much today, but usually he's really supportive and wonderful, but I wanted to do it on my own. I wanted to just conquer this fear and this nervousness and go do it myself. He's wonderful about consoling me and making me feel better, but I didn't want to feel better. Like, I wanted to do this on my own and then surprise him with good news, hopefully.
0: So you're saying you're not cheating. You said give it to me to Andy because you're talking about the role you want and you've been running lines from a play called Venus in Fur.
3: Venus in Fur, yeah. You can look it up. And again, call Jess. Text Jess. Ask her.
5: Oh, it is. It's a thing?
1: Oh, my God. I'm sorry, babe. I mean, oh, my God. I don't know. I know. I know how hard that must be for you to get up the nerve to audition. And I know how nervous and everything that makes you. And I mean, Jesus, I'm so sorry. I've been, losing my mind. I've been Facebook stalking every Thomas, within a 50-mile radius, hoping to find out who you're talking to. And... now I guess I'm just proud of you, and this is just, you know, your husband being crazy just for a moment, you know.
0: Well, I mean, it's not understand. Like, if I was with someone and I heard them in another room being like, you want to see me get naked, Thomas? I'd be like, what is going on?
5: Absolutely.
3: I mean, yeah, even I'm sorry, too, because I really do get where that would sound really incredibly...
5: yeah.
3: damning if you didn't know what was going on. But I love you, and I would never cheat on you, dude. You're you're so amazing and wonderful. I would never cheat on you, ever.
5: That's cute. That's really cute.
1: Thanks, honey. I love you, too. And you know what? So, I will say, and if you don't get the part, then Andy, he might get a little effed up.
3: Okay, you know what? I might be okay with that.
5: Oh, that's love.
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11: A crash northbound Powers at Dublin is causing significant slowing right in that area. Powers in both directions near the airport also seeing some slowing, but that's because of the construction zone. I-25 moving well in both directions. I'm Ryan Kaufman, and that's traffic.
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2: Hello?
3: Hi, this is Pete Eakins. I'm calling from Surgical Center, and I was looking for Jenna regarding a upcoming deviated septum procedure.
2: That's me. Hi.
3: I'm just calling today because it's a routine pre-op verification before you come in here for your deviated septum procedure. So I just want to make sure I got your name and date of birth correct there. So it's Jenna. Is that correct?
2: Correct. Yes.
3: Date of birth is of.
2: Yes.
3: Got it. Great. And your two kidneys seem to be functioning perfectly fine?
2: Yeah.
3: Yep. No,
2: I think so.
3: No kidney issues at all. Seems to have some great working kidneys there. Yep.
2: Yeah. Why are you asking about my kidneys? Like, I'm just going for deviated septum.
3: Oh, yeah. No, just making sure that you got two kidneys and they're both working great. You know, you only need one of them.
2: Well, I have both, yes.
3: Yeah, yep. Got both. Two good working ones. Great. Okay, cool. And I see that you checked the box that says you consent to any additional procedures that might be necessary.
2: Yeah, I mean, if they need to do something else with my deviated septum, I'm going to be there, like, they might as well do it.
3: I was, you know, more kind of going down the road of if we were to rehome one of your kidneys.
2: Excuse me?
3: No. Yeah, just kind of a rehoming of the kidneys there.
2: Rehome one of my kidneys?
3: Yeah, what just give it a new, give it a new home.
2: Where is it going to go? I don't understand.
3: Right into my old body there. So, yeah, because one of mine just kind of crapped out the other day, and I need a new one. And so I just figured while you're in there for the deviated septum, since you check that box, we go ahead and grab one of yours and plop it in my old body.
2: Are you trying to make me give you one of my kidneys? Are you f-ing kidding me?
3: I'm not kidding you. Just, you know, think about this. You go in for the deviated septum, you wake up breathing better through the nose. Also, your lungs have more area to move because we got rid of one of those pesky kidneys, and I get a new one. What do you think?
2: No, this is f-ing ridiculous. I'm not going to give you one of my kidneys.
3: Got it. Okay, great. Well, so anyway, I got this note down here on your form here, and we'll see you for the operation. And they do have to put you under for it all the way, just to let you know.
2: So you want to put me under because you want to take one of my kidneys? Are you f-ing kidding me?
3: Okay, how about this? What if I throw in free parking for the day while you're here? It's expensive parking.
2: No, are you serious? What kind of idiot are you? You don't do that.
3: Well, you know, I'd be upset too because, you know, here's a question for you. When's the last time kidney number two even thanked you for carrying it around? Seems like it's a waste of space. I'll take it off your hands.
2: No. Oh my God, you're so ridiculous. What kind of buffoon are you working in that stupid office? This is ridiculous. I told you I'm not going to give you one of my kidneys.
3: Hey, Jenna, this is actually Jubal from the Jubal Show doing a phone prank on you, and your husband set you up.
2: Oh my God!
3: It's a joke.
2: Is he stupid?
3: He said that you were going in to get your deviated septum fixed and he wanted to mess with you.
2: Oh my God! I thought I was going crazy, like somebody was going to come visit me to give him one of my kidneys. It's like, what, is it going to come out of my nose or something? Like, this is crazy.
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7: Push the tempo.
8: We're seeing some slowing in the usual areas on I-25, southbound in the construction zone around Garden of the Gods, and northbound as you get through downtown. Everywhere else, just seeing time of day volume. I'm Ryan Kaufman, and that's traffic.
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29: 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Malcolm Todd is taking over Mission Ballroom with the indie pop hits everyone's talking about. And Sarah Bareilles is heading to Belco Theater for a night of sing-along favorites on October 4th. 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
12: Give us 3 minutes and we'll give you everything you need to know for the day. It's time for Nina's What's Trending.
31: If you happen to be single and the question that you ask yourself and the friends around you, where am I supposed to meet somebody? There's good news for you today because there's a new spot that singles all over the country are co-signing, and I will let you know where the new hotspot is for you to find love in just a second.
19: Ooh.
31: But first, would you be willing to pay $13,000 to make going to the bathroom in the middle of the night easier for you?
32: Who's having issues with that?
12: Yeah.
31: When you have to get up in the middle of the night over and over again, it disrupts your sleep. So yeah, it's highly annoying.
33: How much?
31: $13,000.
33: $13,000?
32: $13,000. You should take it as a challenge, as like, I need exercise in the middle of the night.
33: Would somebody pay me $13,000 to get up and go to use the restroom at night? Okay. I'd take that, but I'm not going to spend it.
31: Well, no. So what is happening is that there is a new robot that has just been created. It's a robot toilet that will drive itself to your bedside in the middle of the night.
33: And collect your urine?
12: Yep. That's weird. So you just roll over and go.
31: Yeah, I mean, I guess you still have to get up, but you just don't have to walk as far, and then you just roll over and go back to bed. And then the robot goes back to its spot, kind of like a Roomba.
12: It's cute.
31: Is it cute?
12: Yeah, because it has little arms that come out. It looks like it's giving you a little hug.
31: Aww, it's a little Tommy toilet.
12: It's actually a toilet, like it's a robot toilet that comes to you, and then it goes to the actual toilet and then dumps the stuff in the actual toilet.
31: Oh.
12: So it's like a separate toilet than your regular toilet.
31: Right. It's like a Roomba. This made it sound like it had like a Roomba like place where you like it.
12: It's what it looks like, yeah.
31: Like reattaches cool. itself.
32: What
31: so
32: if
31: can
32: it
31: dump.
32: Like dies on its way to the toilet?
31: Well, I mean, you're gonna have to get up and use your legs. So at least there's a good fail safe. If the robot doesn't work, you can still use your legs. Well, some people can. So it's this could be convenient for
33: that
31: too.
33: That's true.
32: I see that. I see that.
3: I feel like I would just be disappointed in it like I am the Roombas. Like, they never work right.
31: Okay. So. You just went through
3: it. It looks so cool.
31: The emotional roller coaster that Jubal just went on from I don't think so to excited and then out again.
3: It's also got a bidet. It's got a bidet in it. Maybe I'm on board again.
32: Dude, you can just hook
31: there
32: up.
31: You go. There you go.
32: See, you're easy to hook up in your house.
3: I know. I need one.
32: My cousin did
33: now
32: it.
33: Now you need one. Shot.
3: Yeah.
31: My friend did it too and ended up spraying everywhere.
3: Oh, really? But really? I love those things.
31: And lastly, if you're a single person that finds yourself going, gosh, where am I going to find my person? There are singles all over the country that are now co-signing this one spot. The plan is you go to the World Cup venues because the plan is you find an out-of-towner.
32: That's so
31: the
32: true.
31: Plan is not just an out-of-towner. We're talking international. So all of these singles' plans is to find people that are not American.
33: Take me in your luggage, please. Take me away in your luggage.
32: No, hey, homie, you don't got to take me away. Just give me your number, and then when you go back, I'll text you.
31: But the thing that always throws me with this, like, ideally, like, that's a fun story. You could have a movie, but then you do meet somebody, right? And let's say they live in the UK, and you're like, okay, fun, reasons to travel. But then you lose contact, you're doing long distance out the gate, and then you don't even know if you

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3: Krista is on the phone today for a first date follow-up, and she's getting ghosted by a guy named Charlie. So in a few minutes, we're going to call him and see if he'll tell us why he's ghosting her and maybe get her a second date. But first, Krista, how long has it been since you heard from Charlie?
4: Hi, it's been about 6 days. 6 days, texted twice.
5: Did you guys leave? Like, how did you leave the date? Did you have a plan to see each other again?
4: I thought that we would. I guess it seemed like there was, yeah, potential for a call. I thought that it ended well. But then again, I don't know, maybe there was, I made this, well, I kind of made a mess at the event that we were at.
3: What do you mean by that?
4: Okay, so we met at this, it was actually really cool. There was this rooftop astronomy event thing. Like, there were, like, all these telescopes, and there was, like, live jazz, and it was,
5: oh, wow.
4: Yeah, no, it was amazing, and there were, like, cocktails and teapots, and we were, like, drinking cocktails out of teacups. It was really cute.
5: That's really cute.
4: Super cute. I am not the most graceful person, and I was, like, looking through his telescope, and I just accidentally knocked over this tray of the teacups, and it landed. So there was this just Rotterer guy there, and it basically, I spilled like a bunch of cocktails over this like really fancy star chart. That's this like a star, like really coveted. Yeah. And everyone saw and everyone gasped, and it was really not cute. But actually, like, it's funny because Charlie was like really sweet about it and like laughed about it and helped me clean it up with, you know, these like meager like cocktail napkins. It was, so I mean, I think, you know, that was not great, but I still thought that, you know, we had like an Uber home, and I thought that things were going well.
5: I'm glad he helped.

0: helped you clean up, because what was he supposed to do? Be like, oh, I'm not with her, and just bounce.
1: Exactly.
0: That is pretty embarrassing, though. I'm sorry that happened to you.
1: Yes, me too. But it's like, yeah, not the first time, not the last. So.
0: Sure. Okay. Did the date continue past the rooftop, or was that the spot?
1: Yeah, no, we like talked after that super embarrassing incident, and like, I don't know, we had an Uber home. We like talked about music, and I thought that there was a spark. I mean, I know I made a mess, but like, I was really nervous, and I'm, like I said, I'm kind of a clumsy person, so okay. I don't know.
2: All right, well, we'll try to figure it out for you. We'll play a song, come back, and then call him and see if he'll tell us why he's ghosting you and maybe get you a second date, okay?
1: All right.
2: All right. We'll get your first date follow-up next. It's the Jubal Show.

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3: Right in the middle of your first date follow-up, if you're just joining us, Krista is on the phone and she's getting ghosted by a dude named Charlie, so we're about to call him and see if he'll tell us why he's ghosting her and maybe get her a second date. But before we do that, Krista, why don't you break down your situation for us again real quick?
4: Yeah, so I met Charlie at this astronomy event with like telescopes and all this stuff, and while we were there, I like spilled a bunch of drinks over this like star chart, and maybe that was the reason, but like I don't know, we just like clicked even after that, and took a Uber home and like chatted. And
5: did the star chart ruin the event?
4: I hope not. I mean,
5: I'm serious.
4: I know that the guy who was like running it was really upset. Yeah, no, it was definitely like not the thing to do.
3: All right. Well, we'll see if that is the reason. Are you ready for us to call him?
4: Yeah. All right. Let's do this.
3: Okay.
6: Hello?
3: Hi, may I speak to Charlie, please?
6: This is Charlie.
3: Hey, Charlie, how are you? This is a radio show. It's called The Jubal Show.
5: Hi, Charlie. I'm Nina.
7: Hi, I'm Victoria.
3: And my name's Jubal. What's up?
6: Oh, really?
3: How are you?
5: Yeah.
6: I'm pretty good. Why is the radio show calling me?
3: We're calling you because we do a segment on the show called The First Date Follow-Up. That's where if you go out on a date with somebody and they end up ghosting you, that person can email us to get you on the phone and ask why you're ghosting them. So we got an email about you from somebody, Charlie.
6: Did you know?
5: Do you know who it is? Or do you think you know who it is?
6: I mean, I've got a pretty good idea right now.
3: Really? Who do you think it is?
6: Would it happen to be Krista by chance?
3: Yes, it is Krista.
5: I was feeling like, yay!
3: You got it right. You won nothing, I guess. But yes, it is Krista. Do you mind telling us why you're ghosting Krista? She's really curious. She said she liked you a lot, but can't figure it out.
6: I feel like this doesn't sound weird without the context, but she shushed me in an Uber. And I just I don't want any part of that.
5: What?
6: I have to explain.
5: Okay.
6: We were taking an Uber, and she just starts just casually singing every lyric to this early 2000s boy band song. And when I say singing, I mean like every single line. She's doing the choreographed number and everything. And, you know, whatever. I like my stuff. She likes her stuff. That's cool. But in the middle of it, I try asking her a question and she just aggressively and I'm not trying to date someone who's just comfortable disrespecting me with this, like, a violent shh, you know?
5: Okay, so
3: so you felt disrespected with the shish.
6: It's a very disrespectful shh, you know?
5: Yeah, I guess that's true. There are different ways you can shish somebody.
3: Yeah.
5: And there's a disrespectful way for sure.
6: Yeah, this was full, you know, finger up in the face, spit coming out of the mouth when she shh. So it just wasn't a good look.
3: So that's it, though. Other than that, it was good.
6: I mean, before, yeah, but you know, I'm sure a lot of good things happen before terrible things happen, and you don't just look back on the good things and try to ignore the bad. So
3: right,
6: you know, life is short and I'm not gonna tolerate that sort of thing.
3: Yeah,
5: okay.
3: Before you know, you could be married for years and then you think back like, man, if I would have just paid attention to that shush.
6: Yeah, and I haven't spoken in 15 years because I never lingered in shush.
3: Hey, I'm walking proof. Don't let that happen to yourself. I get it. Well, Charlie, thank you for being honest with us. Krista is actually on the phone and wants to talk to you.
6: Wait, she's here? You mean she actually let me talk without shushing me?
3: Yeah, I guess.
4: Oh,
3: see if she continues.
4: What? Oh my god, it wasn't that bad. Yes, hi.
6: Here. Yeah, hi, Krista.
4: Like, for real? Like, how are you gonna ghost me over singing a song? I was just into it. Do you not like music? Like, what?
6: Oh, no, I like music. It's just, you're really downplaying it. You're saying you were just singing. You were just full on choreography dance number like we were in a music video, and look, I thought it was kind of cute, but you shushed me like you're a librarian on steroids or something, and again, you spit, like, you just turned into a different person, and like I said, it was disrespectful.
4: It was bye-bye-bye. Like, honestly, dude, who tries to chat during an NSYNC classic, you know what I mean? Like, do you have, like, librarian issues, or, like, what's the deal?
6: Well, it made me want to say bye, bye, bye to you. Okay. It was really disrespectful. Wow. It had made be quiet peasant energy to it. And look, I just haven't been shook that way since third grade story time. So maybe I do have some trauma that you're unlocking.
4: I think you do. Oh my God. It was really meant to be a fun shush. Like I really, it's like, you're acting like I threw something at you. Like it was like a sarcastic shush.
3: Well, Charlie, would you like to go on another date with Krista? We'll pay for it.
6: Look, I don't like being disrespected. Nobody does. And throughout all of this, I just heard a bunch of excuses. I haven't heard any apologies or even any reasons why I should give you another chance. So tell you what, if you can give me a reason and I'll let you speak without shushing you because I'm respectful, then maybe. But if not, then I'm out.
4: Okay. All right. Charlie, I'm very sorry for the power shush. I got lost in the moment with NSYNC. The beat took over me. Here is why you should definitely take me out again, okay? I bake really good cookies, like hands off eating them cookies. I'm really silly, obviously. And yes, I do sometimes break out into spontaneous dance breaks, but that's kind of my love language. I have awesome relationships with both of my parents, so I don't have any family drama, and I volunteer at a rescue on weekends. So, you know, if you have a pup, then we're basically soulmates.
3: Charlie?
6: I'm not going to lie, that was pretty good. You know, fresh cookies. Look, honestly, I might need to see a therapist about whatever happened to me in third grade, but apology accepted. Look, on the condition, no more weaponized shushing. otherwise, then I will be saying bye, bye, bye. So, second date it is.
3: Hey! Congratulations.
4: Christopher the win.
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8: We're seeing some slowing in the usual areas on I-25, southbound in the construction zone around Garden of the Gods, and northbound as you get through downtown. Everywhere else, just seeing time of day volume. I'm Ryan Kaufman, and that's traffic.
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4: Mostly cloudy this morning, a bit more sunshine, but still some considerable cloudiness as we head on into the afternoon hours. Noticeably cooler temperatures as well, with highs only around 80. With the KKTV 11 Alert Weather, I'm meteorologist Kevin Bloomberg.
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1: Oh, this is dope. 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
4: Hi.
3: And then there's everybody's younger sister, Victoria Ramirez.
4: Hi.
3: And who could forget the quirky neighbor kid who lives next door and stops by every once in a while to ask if her new pet llama, Llama Del Rey, can perform her new hit song, Spit Me Baby, one more time in our living room, our social media producer, Gabby.
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3: And who could forget the newest member of the show, the hip divorcee, producer Freeze.
6: Hey, what's going on?
3: Then there's me, I'm Jubal, and this is the Jubal Show, and it's a time of week where we check in and see what's going on in our lives. So Nina, what's up with you this week?
4: Somebody's watching my Netflix. I don't know who it is. I called everybody who would possibly have a password to my Netflix because I've changed it since I shared it. And I have no idea. I don't watch The Polygamist. I haven't been watching Law and Order. And there's this other show, Everyone is Doing Great. And like all three of these shows are regularly getting hit. And every time I go to log on, I'm like, who is it?
7: How mad would you be if you found out it was me? It's not. But that just, now I'm like, dang it, I wish I was the person.
4: I mean, I could very much see it being you.
3: Nina, have you stayed at an Airbnb or anything like that and leave it logged in?
4: Oh.
7: You need to log out of all
3: something
7: your
3: like
7: devices.
3: That.
4: Okay, well, that's a little bit logical, and I didn't jump to that conclusion. I wasn't at an Airbnb, but I was at a hotel.
3: If you log into Netflix on it, maybe that's it. I don't know.
4: Oh,
3: I
4: never thought maybe. About that. Maybe. Yeah.
3: I only thought about that because one time I logged on to my Netflix on an Airbnb, and then the week after I was gone from that Airbnb, I got a message on Instagram from somebody who said, hi, you don't know me, but you were logged in here at the Airbnb I'm staying at. I logged you out. No worries. And I was like, weird.
7: Aww. That was nice.
3: Weird that you would message me about that.
6: You
3: thank
6: found
3: you.
6: Me yeah, exactly. on Instagram to do that.
3: Nice of them, but also really weird.
4: Okay, well, that's a lot nicer than just, well, I'm just going to go ahead and watch it.
7: I mean, yeah.
4: So here we are, watching my Netflix.
3: Victoria, hey, what's up with you this week?
7: Well, this last weekend, I went to a bachelorette party, and they did like a camp theme where there was two different teams, Team Blue and Team Green, and I love camp. I was not a kid who went to camp when I was younger, but I realized like I want to go to camp, and there's adult summer camps.
4: Yeah, there are.
7: And it made me really sad when I realized that I can't go to adult summer camp. So I have to work.
4: You have vacation?
5: Yeah, take vacation, girl. What are you talking about?
7: Yeah, I already used majority of mine. So I didn't do it to myself. So next year, I'm going to camp.
3: Nice.
4: Go to Jubal Camp.
3: Hey, look at that. It's our social media producer, Gabby, stopping by. Gabby, what's up with you this week?
5: So I flew with my 5-month-old for the first time over the weekend.
4: Oh.
5: And I just want to give a big shout out to all the airline workers because they are so nice.
6: Yeah.
5: So many people were so nice, and I would have missed my flight if it wasn't for them. And I don't know if it's just because they saw I was alone with a baby and I was like trying to carry all my stuff, but like people were coming and helping me carry stuff. Like they helped me. They sent me through like the priority lines.
4: And
5: God, it was so nice. I couldn't believe it. I was like, wow.
6: I want to have a baby.
5: Everything, my faith in humanity is restored. Like people out there are really nice, you guys.
4: Like how much were they checking that it was a real baby? Like could you pull that off? Like with a doll and like be like,
3: I think that's a great idea.
4: You know what I'm saying?
6: Carry a fake baby everywhere.
5: Yeah. Wow. You guys are weird. I don't know why.
7: Hey, it was a logical question.
3: Producer Freeze, what's up with you this week?
6: I've always had this weird thing about judging men with cats. I don't know why, but my entire life I've always thought men should have dogs and girls should. I don't know. It's like I've never said that out loud until now, but yeah.
3: It's incredibly sexist. But
6: yeah, exactly. I'm aware of it.
4: Yeah.
6: But I'm realizing that I've been sexist this whole time because I am now in an apartment and I don't have time to have a dog and I don't have the commitment that I can make to a dog. And I've been thinking I should have a cat. Mm-hmm. And so I've been really going down that path and I'm thinking to myself, I need to get myself a cat. And all that was very sexist and very judgmental of me. So I'm growing.
7: Okay. That's good. Yeah. Are you getting a cat?
6: I'm going to work on it. I don't want to commit yet. I don't want to commit yet.
5: You're so
4: not shocking.
6: Yeah, I don't commit to anything. Yeah. Have you learned that yet?
3: I'm glad you're being officially okay being a chick dude.
6: I appreciate that. Jubal, what's going on with you?
3: I forgot that we were doing the check-in segment, so...
7: Yeah, me too.
3: I don't know what to check in about.
4: Victoria literally reminded you before this.
3: Victoria did mention before, she's like, hey, we're doing the check-in next, so everybody have something. And I was like, oh, I don't know what I'm going to check in about, what's going on in my life.
7: Got an allergy. You went to your allergy appointment, finally. Yeah. That's taken like a whole year for you to get.
3: Yes, I had an allergy appointment, and I have allergies.
6: And you're allergic to the two dogs.
3: I'm allergic to dogs.
6: And you have two of them.
3: Dogs in my house, so that's great.
7: Hey, then I thought you went to.
6: Jewel's not impressed with his own check-in.
3: No, that's incredibly boring. I mean, I went and I got an allergy test, and I found out I'm allergic to dogs, and I have dogs in the house.
7: I think the more impressive part is that he remembered he had the allergy test, so he didn't take his allergy medicine for like 5 days.
5: Yes.
7: The last time he had this test, you did not read a single email they sent you.
3: That's true.
7: And so therefore you had to not go
3: to it. Yeah, because you're not supposed to take like any of your allergy medication like a week before.
7: And we were all worried when this week was going to come around because you weren't going to be able to
3: I was worried too. I thought I was going to die.
7: I thought,
3: But I didn't die.
4: Yeah.
3: So I had my allergy test and I found out that I have allergies, which I already knew.
4: Yeah, but like
3: the dogs.
4: Yeah. Now you know how to take care of them better.
7: Yeah, but it kind of is like gaslighting.
3: But it's nothing I can do because dogs live a long time. So
7: they're your best friends.
3: I've got I have a Doberman and I think the average lifespan on them is like 7 to 10 years. He's about to be 3. So I've got least 4 more years of horrible allergies.
7: Hey, that's your child you're talking to.
6: As well as a loving relationship with your pet.
3: Yeah, it could be up to 6 years of having to deal with these allergies.
6: And be loved by your pet.
3: Not that I'm watching the clock. Yeah. I just am tired of having asthma.
6: He is not hearing that there's an animal that needs the love and he gets the love.
3: And I need to love myself. But anyway, So, that's what's going on. Your phone prank happens every single hour on the 20s. Your next one is coming up right after this. And then right after that is Nina's What's Trending. It's the Jubal Show.
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3: It's almost time for your phone prank. 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
2: Hello?
3: Be quiet, Jimmy. Jimmy, quiet down. You're the reason I'm having to call.
2: You're, hello?
3: Stop it, Jimmy. Oh, hello? I'm so sorry. Hello? Hello? Hello? Hello? Hello?
2: Hello? Hello?
3: Hello?
2: Hello?
3: Hello? Jimmy, stop. Hello? I'm so sorry. Hey, is this Nick?
2: Yeah, what is this?
3: Hello?
2: Yeah, hi. Hello, who is this?
3: Yeah, Nick?
2: Yeah.
3: Hi, how are you? My name is Pete Eakins. I'm calling from
2: good.
3: Jewelry. We are, got your engagement ring in here being cleaned.
2: Yeah.
3: Jimmy, stop it. You're the reason that I'm having to call. I'm sorry about that. He's quiet now. Go ahead.
2: So, okay.
3: So, yes, your engagement ring is in here being cleaned up because you got the big proposal coming up here.
2: In 2 days.
3: 2 days. Great.
2: Really excited, yeah.
3: Okay, just calling with an update there on your ring. Jimmy!
2: Okay, you get me kind of nervous. Like, Is everything good? Is it going to be ready? Like, what are you calling me for? Like, is it good?
3: I'm calling because we may not have the ring ready in time at this point.
2: Wait a minute. When I dropped this off, you guys told me that the date would be ready.
3: He's not happy.
2: Jimmy,
3: he's not happy at all. He's not. I'm talking to him right now. You be quiet, Jimmy. I'm so sorry.
2: No. Yeah, tell Jimmy to shut the up. When I dropped the ring off, I said I need to have it by a certain time because I have this huge proposal going on, and you guaranteed me that it would be ready. So when I dropped the ring off, you guys told me it would be ready at a certain time. Yeah. Like, I have this huge thing. What the is that sound? Are you in a barn? What the
3: Jimmy, see.
2: Like, what is that sound?
3: Well, that's Jimmy, my pet goat.
2: Oh, okay. You have a pet goat. Don't tell me. Don't you tell me that the goat ate my ring. Is that not coming out of your mouth? Is that coming out of your mouth?
3: You ask me.
2: The goat's gonna,
3: yes.
2: So it's not in the goat. Tell me this is not in the goat.
3: You asked me not to.
2: Is that why you're saying it's Jimmy's fault? Did Jimmy eat my ring?
3: Yes. You asked.
2: Why would the goat near my ring? Why did it go in a jewelry shop?
3: Well,
2: are you kidding me?
3: Sometimes they let you take your pets to work here, and Jimmy.
2: Is goat even a pet? Like, I don't. How are we gonna get my ring in 2 days?
3: Okay.
2: You're telling me the goat ate my ring.
3: Take him outside. Please take Jimmy outside for just a second.
2: What are you running?
3: Sorry,
2: your goat an assistant? Because he take notes? Like, why is your goat near rings? I don't get it. Why is this?
3: Okay, I understand that you're upset.
2: No, you don't understand. Because I have a ring up a goat that I'm not going to get in 2 days. I'm not going to get it in 2 days. Like, this is bullshit. Like, I'm going to write the worst Yelp review. I'm going to write every review online. I'm going to trash this freaking place. I'm so and why are you laughing?
3: Because this is
2: funny.
3: Nick, this is actually Jubal from the Jubal Show doing a phone prank on you. And your brother set you up. It's a joke.
2: I'm going to lose my why didn't my brother... Oh my God! So my ring's not up a goat.
3: No, it's not. He said that you're proposing to your girlfriend in a couple of days and wanted to.
2: Yeah, in 2 days. Hey, back is a.
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0: Mostly cloudy this morning, a bit more sunshine, but still some considerable cloudiness as we head on into the afternoon hours. Noticeably cooler temperatures as well, with highs only around 80. With the KKTV 11 Alert Weather, I'm meteorologist Kevin Bloomberg.
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2: 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And then Zane was like, oh, you mean like, has that happened to me? 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Like, you're a man. You'll be fine. 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
18: If you're caring for an aging parent, you may feel quite often that you're alone in what you're doing. But you're not. Not by a long shot. According to a new report by the Pew Research Center, 10% of U.S. adults are caring for a parent over age 65. Millions more are caring for a spouse or partner 65 or older. Beyond the sheer numbers, this report, perhaps unsurprisingly, found a major difference in caregiver well-being between men and women. One psychologist we spoke to suggested thinking 5 years in the future and imagining where you are right now. Will you be glad you took something on, or regretful that you didn't? You also need to cut yourself some slack, he said, especially women. Don't try to shoulder all of the burden by yourself. You might need to ask for help before you burn out. You'll be so glad you did. I'm Dr. Sanjay Gupta, helping you live a better life.
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1: 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Shout out to Michelle, my baddie in the 719, keeping it here. It's Dallas J, 98.9, Magic FM. Babe, can I motorboat you? Would that be okay?
2: Of course.

Rewind back. Usher and Breezy are about to attack. Going to take over one of the biggest parties going down. Mile High Stadium, Dallas Shade. I want you to get these tickets so bad. You know they're going to have that stadium jump in. And you could be there. And especially if you're trying to figure out what to get dad for Father's Day. Hello. 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You can win the tickets there. And you have one more shot today on the air at 5 on your drive to get the hookup too.

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5: Staying active every day will go a long way towards helping you live a happy, healthy, and pain-free life. And there is perhaps no movement more fundamental than walking. It reinforces the alignment, stability, and coordinated muscle activation that supports how your body moves, whether you're doing strenuous exercise or simply going about your daily life. This is according to Dana Santis, a strength and conditioning specialist. Even though you walk every day, Dana does say you can make small adjustments to immediately improve your walking mechanics. 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

0: Dallas Jade, and I just read there's a high percentage of women that only wash their bra about once a month. 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

you to get this so bad. Olivia Rodrigo's new album on vinyl. It could be yours. It's Della Shade. All right, love for your shot to get it. 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Be on the lookout for the posts, and you could win. 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
2: 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He said, I just want to be the greatest that I can be. Same, Teddy, same. He's going to take over Ball Arena November 1st. Mr. Know-It-All.

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4: Recent survey conducted by Common Sense Media found one-third of teenagers prefer AI companions over humans for serious conversations. There's a term for that, social offloading. And experts we talked to warned that this habit could be stunting emotional growth, leaving an already isolated generation who came of age during the pandemic even less prepared for the messiness of human interaction. Sure, AI can help you polish whatever it is you're looking to say, but that's not very human, right? It's the messiness that makes our interactions with each other so real. It's also what makes them so validating, help us to develop our confidence, our voice, our deep bonds with each other. Psychiatrists we talked to encouraged turning to family or friends when you're struggling to express yourself. They are keen to help. I'm Dr. Sanjay Gupta, helping you live a better life.
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up? It's Dallas Shay. Got your free ticket to see Chris Brown and Usher. I mean, talk about the ultimate R&B show going down at Mile High Stadium. One stage. You should be there and take someone with you, too. All right, so today at 5, last chance to win them on air. And then hit up our 989 Magic FM IG. 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

Woman arrested for gorilla gluing her man's cheeks together after she caught him cheating. I mean, do you see a crime here? It's Dallas Shade, 98.9 Magic FM. But seriously, she definitely...

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5: Got a crash blocking the left lane, I-25 southbound approaching InterQuest. And remember, Highway 115 both directions between G Street and Barrett Road, 7 miles north of the Penrose area, is closed due to fire. I'm Coyote Thad's traffic.
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0: 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Jen in the 719, what do you think, babe?
1: I think you can get out of it because I feel like I was friend zoned.
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1: I gave up.
2: And then what? 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
1: Yeah, quit paying attention. And then they're like, oh, I miss

two couldn't afford an engagement ring, so instead he proposed with a kitten. I literally got down on one knee and was like, will you marry me? Now, would you say yes to that proposal? Stella Shade, 98.9 Magic FM. All I know is if that kitten turns out to be anything like my cat, it's going to end up costing him way more than a ring.

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11: 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I promise I'm not into any of that weird stuff. 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

hot Colorado summer. It officially kicks off on Sunday, which, by the way, Father's Day. Stella Shade, 98.9 Magic FM. But yeah, I was asking the trainer, I was like, what is the best exercise to get a flat stomach? He's like, oh, just turn your head to the left and right every time someone offers you dessert. It's like, wait, what? And, you know, the only thing I've lost since I've tried this is a smile on my face.

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Okay, wait. Is it too late to still be trying to get summer ready, considering that that official Colorado summer kicks off on Sunday, Father's Day? It's Dallas Shade, 98.9 Magic FM. But regardless, I am trying to adopt a healthier lifestyle. So yesterday, I decided to walk inside Taco Bell on 31st instead of using the drive-thru.

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out to FanFest. It's happening tomorrow downtown. It's Dallas Jade. But yeah, they have this every year. 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
2: 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Paid off. 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

0: 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Stella Shade, 98.9 Magic FM. Jen in the 719. What do you think, babe?
1: I think you can get out of it because I feel like I was friend zoned.
2: How did you get out of the friend zone?
1: I gave up.
2: And then what? Did they come after you?
1: Yeah. Quit paying attention. And then they're like, oh, I missed that attention. Guess I need to put some effort into it.

get this so bad. Olivia Rodrigo's new album on vinyl. You seem pretty sad for a girl so in love. She dropped it last Friday, and here's your chance to get it. Okay, so when you can, head over to that 989 Magic FM IG. 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
1: Sabrina Carpenter, she was saying, don't you love it when you go online and you say something and then people just want to twist everything you say around? She was talking to Zane Lowe about this in an interview, and Zane's like, well, wait, do I have to worry about that? And Sabrina's like, no, of course not. You're a man. You don't have to worry about that. House tour.

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It's Dallas Shade. You got your hookup love right now over on our 989 Magic FM TikTok. Just find that post. Do what you got to do. Oh, and then today at 5, you're going to have another shot to win them. So, I mean, you deserve a night out. You could be at Mile High Stadium at the Ultimate R&B Show. Good luck, love.

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22: It'll stay elevated into our Thursday evening across Southern Colorado. Into tomorrow, temperatures will jump to be a little bit above seasonal averages, with more fire danger in the forecast, and that continues into the weekend, too. With your KKTV 11 Alert Weather, I'm meteorologist Josephine Sage.
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same. Not all boys are the same. Some have six packs and can do backflips and have awesome mustaches like Benson Boone. He's got new music coming out next week featuring Alex Earl in the music video from like Daddy Gang. Yeah. We got the video, a preview of it on our Instagram at 989 Magic FM. 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
4: 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So a couple of grass fires that crews are still working on. I-25 northbound, this is at South Nevada exit 140, and I-25 southbound at North Nevada and Corporate exit 148. Fire Highway 115 southbound from Barrett Road to before County Road 123, 115 closed as well.
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22: More and more people are using magnesium supplements to help them sleep. But are they safe? And do they really work? Well, first, let's talk about actual magnesium. That's an essential mineral that is needed for more than 300 different processes in the body, according to one dietitian. And most people get enough of it simply from the foods they eat. Now, if you're not getting enough, there are a few different types of supplements you can try. But as always, you should talk to your doctor before starting any new medication or supplement, whether it's prescription or over the counter. Now, when it comes to the science, we looked into this, and I gotta say, there's not a lot of strong evidence that magnesium supplements will actually help you sleep. They might help you manage pain, they might help you lower your stress levels, or work to get your muscles to relax. And maybe it's those things then that help you get some better sleep. I'm Dr. Sanjay Gupta, helping you live a better life.
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0: All right, what's today? Is today leg day?
1: 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Oh, every day's a leg day for me.
0: Every day. Oh, so you got that booty.
1: Yeah.
0: All right, be real with me. 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
2: 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The music video just dropped. It's called Bring Your Love.

Well, for some of us, this is like it feels like a Friday, right? We're in the middle of being commercial free, playing all your favorite hits, and a lot of us, we got off for Juneteenth tomorrow. 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Go crazy, y'all.

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giving you a chance to win tickets to see Tim McGraw, the country superstar, on our Instagram. Your very last chance to win. Hit us up on the gram right now, all right? At 989 Magic FM. Good luck, you space cowboy. In the city.

So Taylor Swift just posted a video saying that she saw Toy Story 5 and then got the songwriter zoomies, love that, and then wrote the end credits song. Is that I Knew It, I Knew You, or is this a new song? We did just see her going to Electric Lady Studios for 9 hours yesterday.

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2: 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Remember, Highway 115 both directions is closed between G Street near Penrose and Barrett Road, 7 miles north of the Penrose area. Back in the Springs, got a crash up on the right shoulder, I-25 northbound after South Academy. That crash over there, Voyager southbound approaching Spectrum Loop, and also Academy at Vickers.
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trust me, fellas, your girl is gonna thank you when you win these Usher and Chris Brown tickets for her. Or maybe she could win them for you. You know, Father's Day is right around the corner. 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
3: 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Usher, Chris Brown on the same stage at Empower Field at Mile High. Next Friday night. Yes, it's in Denver, but you get the next night off, so you can just, like, you don't have to worry about work. So you can just get litty with Usher and Breezy. Go with your boyfriend. Make that a Father's Day gift. Go with your girl just because, you know, she wants to see some sexiness on stage. All right. 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
1: It is Jeff Haber on the phone. I got Veronica. Where in the 719 are you?
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1: Hancock Expressway. All right. What are you up to right now?
2: I'm driving home from work.
1: Yeah? Do you have work tomorrow?
2: I do.
1: Honey, your company's a little racist. I don't know how else to say it.
2: I'm saying. I don't want to get paid nothing.
1: Oh, man. Well, hey, we're going to make things better. You got tickets to see Usher and Chris Brown next Friday night at Empower Field at Mile High. Congratulations.
2: Awesome. Thank you so much.
1: Of course. You got next Saturday off, right?
2: I definitely got next Saturday off.
1: Okay, good. You can get Liddy in Denver.
2: All right, perfect.
1: 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More chances to win these tickets on our Instagram and TikTok and website. That's 3 bonus chances to win. You got no excuses. 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Okay. 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
4: Remember, Highway 115, both directions, is closed between G Street near Penrose and Barrett Road, 7 miles north of the Penrose area. Back in the Springs, got a crash up on the right shoulder, I-25 northbound after South Academy. That crash over there, Voyager southbound approaching Spectrum Loop, and also Academy at Vickers.
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25: We'll stay elevated into our Thursday evening across Southern Colorado. Into tomorrow, temperatures will jump to be a little bit above seasonal averages, with more fire danger in the forecast, and that continues into the weekend too. With your KKTV 11 Alert Weather, I'm meteorologist Josephine Sage.
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0: Yo, Carissa, it's Jeff Haber on 98.9 Magic FM. I hear some people in the background. Who's with you?
1: It's my son. It's his birthday today.
0: Oh, my God. What's his name?
1: Bo.
0: Happy birthday, Bo.
2: Thank you.
0: Aw. How old are you turning, Bo?
2: Six.
0: Are you doing, like, a fun birthday party this weekend?
1: Sonic.
0: Sonic the Hedgehog?
1: Yes.
0: Not Sonic the fast food joint.
1: Yeah, Sonic the Hedgehog.
0: You could just cater in some burgers.
1: I could. He loves hot dogs. We do hot dogs.

What a way to celebrate America's 250th birth year by seeing country star Tim McGraw at Falcon Stadium. We got your last chance at tickets at 989 Magic FM on Instagram. I could be

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3: Push the tempo.
4: Got that crash eastbound Woodman just east of campus blocking the right shoulder. And remember Highway 115, both directions closed between G Street near Penrose and Barrett Road. 7 miles north of Penrose, well south of the springs. Other than that, heavy volume.
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Kygo, Whitney Houston, Tire Love. Think